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Up next, we have a work by composer Gabriel Fauré, La Chanson d'Eve, Opus 95. 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

0: You just heard a work by composer Gabriel Fauré, La Chanson d'Eve, Opus 95. 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
0: Up next, we have a work by composer Denis Gauthier, Lute Suite No. 1 in D. This is a performance by lutist Hopkinson Smith. You can find this recording on an Austrian compact disc.

You just heard a work by composer Denis Gauthier, Lute Suite No. 1 in D. This was a performance by lutist Hopkinson Smith. You can find this recording on an Austrie compact disc. Up next, we have a work by composer Ino Juhani Rotavara, Icons Opus 6. This is a performance by pianist Laura Mikola. You can find this recording on a Naxos compact disc.

You just heard a work by composer Aino Yuhani, Rotovara, Icons Opus 6. This is a performance by pianist Laura Mikola. You can find this recording on a Naxos compact disc. Up next, we have a work by composer Felix Mendelssohn, Symphony No. 1 in C, Opus 11. This is a performance by the London Symphony Orchestra, conducted by Claudio Abbado. You can find this recording on a Deutsche Grammophon compact disc.

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Yo, this is Chuck D. Yo, check this out. The revolution must be marketed. 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

Asking all these questions ain't highly recommended. They'll eventually get answered if you put time into friendship. That is, if what you're doing is helping, and it's not like you know until you reach the ending.

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Oh yeah, feeling all right. And you know where I am on a Saturday night. This Devin the Dude chilling right here on the darker side. WHRB 95.3.

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There are no people like me doing what I do. So make some noise for the music that keeps you moving and keeps me moving.

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0: Yo, Marco, I just wanted your opinion, man. On
1: nah.
0: This. What are you talking
1: about? I'm not feeling that, man.
0: I didn't even let you
1: hit. Yep. Nah.
0: All right, what about this?
1: Nope.
0: What are you talking about?
1: Nah, man.
0: Okay.
1: Yeah, this is going to work. Nah, man.
0: Marco.
1: I'm not feeling it. Sorry, bro.
0: Dude.
1: Nah, man. Fuck it.
0: Are you serious?
1: This is horrible.
0: This
1: is horrendous.
0: Can I talk?
1: Nah, man.
0: This joint right here?
1: Nah.
0: It's fire.
1: Nah, man. I'm not feeling that.
0: I know you didn't produce it, but...
1: Nah, dude. Yo, man.
0: Yo, man. I spent all
1: Nah, man.
0: Fuck you, man.

0: So
1: make me some kind of sign so I know it's you.
2: You get him?
3: The following demonstration is copyrighted by Productions. Thou shalt not steal.
4: It's God's and nature's law that man attempts to prevail over his fellow man. Let us remember that God is wise. Would you mind repeating? God is wise, and as long as God is wise, we shall prevail over

to democracy to help normalize the day-to-day atrocities. By the law of the land, it's planned by the man upstairs from Lachem with the long blonde hair. Oh, the irony. All these multi-culti hating whiteies who fetishize some brown on idols. AKA blessed USA in the true blue blood to trust American way. Hate in the name of love. Sin ain't a sin if the pen push them versus. From under the ship to behind the truck. Behind the truck to the back of the bus. Now we making it by going back where we was. Progress is a long road, so buckle up cause it's the law. It's the law, nigga. It's for me, it's for you, it's for all niggas. 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Just like God made this dick, you can swallow it.

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1: Fifth Avenue.
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1: I
2: wouldn't
0: lose.
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5: Yo.
4: Yo. Everything good?
5: Yo.
4: All right, peep, we got to get a few things before we stop by. So write this shit down for me whenever you get a chance. We need 2 bottles Ciroc.
5: Yo.
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5: Yo.
4: We need a Bailey for that girl Ashley used to talk to, but you don't talk to her no more.
5: She's
4: hey, hey, hey, hey, hey, hey, listen, listen, my nigga, I don't make the invite list. Going on with all that shit. You can bring whoever you want. Good news is, a little baby that you want going to be there.
5: Yo.
4: I told you. We got you. That's all we need for now. How you? You good?
5: Yo.
4: Mom good? Your kids good? All that shit good?
5: Yo, yo.
4: All right, my nigga. We gonna talk.
5: Yo.
4: Yo. You see what I told you? That nigga said one word the whole motherfucking time. 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

0: off the TV.
1: She just keep telling me things I don't wanna hear. 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

Are you tired of classes that go on and on in the middle of the day, 1-800 numbers about getting your career together, but you try to get your career together and gone to those classes, they haven't worked, and you try it again, keep working and trying, and the same bullshit, looking for gigs and getting fired, it's the same old bullshit, leave it alone, don't fuck with that shit, you don't even 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classes really don't fuck with, any classes don't close out, just fuck it.

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1: 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Hell no, we ain't all right.

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I don't have powers like a cape crusader, but I do got powers like an ace invader. Back in the days he had so much flavor, he was so major to get you out of danger. 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

0: niggas on the left, rag shit to death. Hoods on the right, wild for the night. Punks in the back, come on in the track to what? Clan in the front, let your feet stomp. Niggas on the left, rag shit to death. Hoods on the right, wild for the night. Punks in the back, come on in the track to what?
1: Back to 1945.

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0: right, peace.
3: Peace.
4: Word up, Wu Tang in the house. So, man, yeah, a lot of people, into y'all. I guess they could, you know, feel, you know, the realness. The, you know, when they could feel a vibe. And I think hip hop. That's what I be telling a lot of people, and a lot of record promoters, and a lot of artists. I mean, it's like, you know, it's music that you gotta touch and feel. You know what I'm saying? And I think that comes across. I think that comes across well in the video. I think probably when I haven't seen y'all live yet. I'm waiting for the chance. But I'm pretty sure that's probably what it's like. You know, you probably really get into it. And they can hear it. I guess you hear it in your voices when you're saying the rhymes.
1: Yeah.
4: I mean, what would y'all say your style is?
5: It's our secret. Never teach the Wu-Tang.
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0: dropping niggas in seconds, boy. Already, boy. 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With a fat cat dropping niggas in seconds, boy. Already, boy. I'm from Texas, boy. 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Already, boy.
1: Yo, bust a move. This the Flavor Flav of Public Enemy. You know what I'm saying? Right here on 95.3 FM WHR, boy.
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1: Oi, Vardy, I won't be up to start with me and Sal this day, like, come back, bugger.
0: Well, it's got any wise?
1: Hello.
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1: Yeah, I've got me,
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0: The thoughts are sabotaging me, even though they are mine. 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
1: Let's go ahead and get it over with.
0: Don't be afraid. 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

0: locked into the darker side. 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On WHRB Cambridge.
1: Yeah, yeah, I do.
2: Alright. Okay, I blow.
1: Shit. I'm gonna be around that pearl. Ooh. I'm not that.

I speak of promised land, soil as soft as mama's hands, running water, standing still, endless fields of daffodils and chamomile, rice under black beans, walked in the apple with cracked screens and told prophetic stories of freedom, found warmth in a black queen for when I get cold like Nat King, I'm doing the dad thing. I speak of wondrous, unfamiliar lessons from childhood, make you remember how to smile good. I'm pre-currency, post-language, anti-label, pro-famous, I'm Broadway Joe Namath. Kanye's best prodigy. He ain't signed me, but he proud of me. I got some ideas that you gotta see. Make a vid with Shorty and they ship it like the Odyssey. They never seen a rapper practice modesty. I never practice, I only perform. I don't even warn, I don't eat it warm. I won't be reborn. I speak to God in public, I speak to God in public. He keep my rhymes in couplets. He think the new shit jam. I think we mutual fans. I used to dance to Michael. I used to dance in high school. I used to pass out music. I still pass out music. The people's chant must be everything the people can't be. I'm getting artsy fartsy, house full of some Hebrew Brantleys. You must have missed the come up. I must be all I can be. Call me Mr. Mufasa. I had to master stampedes. I made it through, made it through, made it through. And everything.

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1: Yeah, 1212, this is Fab Five Freddy Cole Coolin' in New York City. But when I'm in Boston coolin', you know I got to listen to 95.3 FM WHRB. 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

0: I'm coming.
1: Bring your ass downstairs so we can discuss this report card. 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What are you doing all day?

0: these days.
1: Chris! 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
3: Yo, check this out, Dorchester. 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Me and my man DJ Woody Will went half on it. The sore pill Chuck Nice ain't want none. 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

Yo, this is EST from 3D on 95.3 WHRB. And if you ain't checking it out, then you ain't down from the giddy up. That's all it is.

0: Yo, everybody who ain't got it on 95.3, they nuts. Straight up, they nuts. Don't even worry about it. If you down Dorchester, Manhattan, Roxbury, if y'all checking this out, y'all know y'all the in crowd. Everybody else down on like XYZ and y'all ABC. I'm telling y'all the boys, I'm going to let y'all know. EST says so, 3D in effect.
1: Yeah.

Yo, this is EST from 3D on the behalf of the Hilltop Hustlers organization. Y'all should really appreciate these boys because they be playing the funky, fresh act Nicholas jams. So the next time y'all go to another city and they be playing something whack, say I'm glad I live in Boston because they be kicking it.

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0: diving instructor from the Fleet Diving Unit in Halifax, meaning the Naval Fleet Diving Unit. Was the...
1: Is he still going?
2: Is he back?

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1: I pledge allegiance to the bag of marijuana made in Mexico, and to the public that so ain't stoned one nickel or a dime of marijuana forever.

0: We got a combination of Mars in the jungle in the house. 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

0: Yes, this is Cool DJ Red Alert. When I'm up in Boston, you know who I'm chilling out and listen to? 95.3 FM. And you know where we at? We in the streets with the beach. See ya.
1: Yeah. Don't fool me. I thought it came in right then. I got fooled.
2: Joke's on you, Chuck.

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1: Which I want you to listen to very carefully. The text is very simply, it's not the man, it's the plan. And for those of us who need more explicit information, those of us still caught up in the dreams that rhetoric will solve our problems, let me state it another way.
2: Protozoic lifelines retrieve sunlight wisdom of a new identity and interplanetary justice. Yeah.

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Greetings and constipations. 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And it's mellow to be out here. I always dreamed of being in Hollywood.

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Well, Miss Bluebird, please take a letter down south for me. 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Mel Brown, she's down in Mississippi, boy. 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Now when you get out in North Georgia, Mississippi, blue boy, please try to give my baby my best regards. 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
1: Lord, it's hard to do without a man in the house. Last night I needed a man so bad I couldn't sleep at all. 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Then the kids would go to school. 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Have another drink, girl. 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

I'm your fool, so let's fool around. 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

0: Eddie Frapper and Duck Dynamite. Okay, I'd like to introduce two more members of the group. 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Okay, and also our musical director, Paul Schaefer. Mr. Entertainment himself.
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spare me, but don't get tangled up in my vine. 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

What you talking about, money? I got plenty of money. 18 pockets of money. Yeah, I got to go out. Find me a woman. Spend some of this money on. She can be blind, crippled, 80 years old. Yeah, a woman, you know. Spend some of this money on. Think I'll go down to Red Onion, look him over. Hey, sugar. You with the red dress. Come here, baby. Just a minute, Johnny. Sit down here. Put your hair up on the piano. Ain't nobody gonna bother, honey. Say you with me. This is my night out. Have anything you want to drink up to 50 cents. Don't worry about nothing, baby. You out with a big shot tonight. You lucky girl. Yeah, you with me, honey. Relax, baby. Yeah, you got nothing to worry about. Yeah, it's my night out. You hungry? Hey, Joe. 15 cents barbecue salmon, nickel soda water. Don't worry about nothing, sugar. I got 18 pockets of money. You out with a big shot tonight, honey. It's my night out. Relax, baby. Where you live at? On the west side? 6 miles? I can walk there. Save cab fare. Don't worry about a thing, though. Got plenty of money. 18 pockets of money. Out for a good time. Wait a minute. That's where you live at? That's your dog in there? Great big old dog. Kind of ferocious looking dog, too. I tell you what I'll do. Say you give me your phone number. And I'll call you tomorrow. I don't like the way that dog look. The old dog must have weighed about 450. You know I ain't gonna go in there and let that dog bite me. I'll see you tomorrow, sugar. Yeah, I've been out for a good time. Yeah, but you know, like that. I'm gonna go to the door. I might see you tomorrow. Well, good night, honey.

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1: It's a Willie Mabon song, also done by Cripple Clarence Lofton.

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He running from 6 o'clock in the morning till 7 in the afternoon. That pop-eyed man, he run so fast till fire came from his heel. He burned up the cotton and he scorched the corn.

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All the people that came for miles around to see the man was dead. The telegram down south, his mother, she's all carried away in tears. She walked in the house, opened up the coffin lid, and that fool had

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Sitting out on a tile, with his head hung down. When this boy jumped overboard, everybody said he was a fool. And about 3 minutes after that, he was

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The distance the rascal had to go was about 2 miles and a quarter. He got there and got a water. When he started back, he stumbled and fell down. But he went to the house and got him another bucket, caught the water before it hit the ground. Now you know he was a

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1: 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Now we'll hear one of Beethoven's early string quartets. This is his third string quartet in D major, Opus 18, number 3. We'll hear a performance by the Tokyo String Quartet, whose members are violinist Peter Onjin and Kikue Ikeda, violist Kazuhide Isomura, and cellist Sadao Harada. This recording

We just heard the Tokyo String Quartet playing Beethoven's String Quartet No. 3 in D, Opus 18, No. 3, and that was an RCA Victor CD. Next we'll hear Rachmaninoff's orchestral fantasy The Rock, Opus 7. From a Deutsche Grammophon compact disc, we'll hear it performed by the Russian National Orchestra, conducted by Mikhail Pletnev. Once again, Rachmaninoff's The Rock, Opus 7.

That was Rachmaninoff's The Rock, a fantasy for orchestra, Opus 7. We heard a performance by the Russian National Orchestra, conducted by Mikhail Pletnev. And that was a Deutsche Grammophon compact disc recording. Next, we'll listen to Bach's fourth keyboard partita, Schmieder Catalog number 828. In this London CD recording, we'll hear pianist András Schiff. Once again, this is J.S. Bach's partita number 4, Schmieder number 828.

0: That was pianist Andras Schiff performing Bach's keyboard partita number 4, Schmieder number 828. And it was from a London compact disc.
1: WHRB, Cambridge.
0: Now we'll hear the legendary baritone Dietrich Fischer-Dieskau singing Gustav Mahler's Kindertotenlieder. This performance from 1955 features him with the Berlin Philharmonic Orchestra, conducted by Rudolf Kempe. We'll hear a transfer to an EMI CD from the original mono recording. Once again, Dietrich Fischer-Dieskau singing the Kindertotenlieder of Mahler, along with the Berlin Philharmonic, conducted by Rudolf Kempe.

That was a 1955 recording of Dietrich Fischer-Dieskau singing Gustav Mahler's Kindertotenlieder. He was joined by the Berlin Philharmonic Orchestra under the direction of Rudolf Kempe. And that was a CD reissue by EMI of the original mono recording. Now we have Béla Bartók's Sonata for Violin and Piano No. 1, composed in 1921. We'll hear a performance by violinist Gidon Kremer and pianist Marta Argerich. This is a Deutsche Grammophon compact disc. Once again, Bartók's Violin Sonata No. 1.

0: Gidon Kremer and Marta Argerich performing Bartók's Sonata for Violin and Piano No. 1, a work composed in 1921. And that was a Deutsche Grammophon CD.
1: WHRB, Cambridge.
0: Our next work is Vivaldi's Concerto in B minor for four violins from his Opus 3. The soloists in this recording are Monica Huget, Catherine McIntosh, Elizabeth Wilcock, and John Holloway. They're joined by the Academy of Ancient Music, under the direction of Christopher Hogwood. Once again, this is Vivaldi's Quadruple Violin Concerto in B minor from a Loiseau Lyre compact disc.

That was a performance of Vivaldi's Concerto in B Minor for four violins, with the Academy of Ancient Music conducted by Christopher Hogwood, featuring soloists Monica Hugett, Catherine McIntosh, Elizabeth Wilcock, and John Holloway. You can find that on a L'Oiseau Lyre CD. Next is a piece composed in 1923 by German composer Robert Kahn, who lived from 1865 until 1951. This is his Serenade in F Minor for Oboe, Viola, and Piano, Opus 73. The performers are oboist Han de Vries, violist Henk Guittart, and pianist Ivo Janssen. Once again, Robert Kahn's Serenade in F Minor for Oboe, Viola, and Piano, Opus 73, from a Chandos compact disc.

We just heard Robert Kahn's Serenade in F Minor for oboe, viola, and piano, his opus number 73. The performers on that Chandos compact disc were oboist Han de Vrie, violist Henk Guitart, and pianist Ivo Janssen. Our next work is Symphony No. 2, titled The Legendary, of Estonian composer Eduard Tubin, who lived from 1905 until 1982. We'll hear it played by the Swedish Radio Symphony Orchestra, conducted by Neeme Järvi, and this is a Bis compact disc. Once again, Eduard Tubin's Symphony No. 2.

0: We just heard a performance by the Swedish Radio Symphony Orchestra, led by Neeme Järvi, of Edvard Tubin's Symphony No. 2, The Legendary, and that came to us from a Beas compact disc.
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2: Up next, we'll be hearing Giuseppe Verdi's String Quartet in E minor, performed by the Amadeus Quartet in a recording for Deutsche Grammophon compact disc.

We just heard the Amadeus Quartet performing Verdi's String Quartet in E minor. This recording was brought to us on a Deutsche Grammophon compact disc. The next piece we will be hearing is Beethoven's Third Piano Concerto in C minor, opus 37, performed by pianist Stephen Lubin and the Academy of Ancient Music under the direction of Christopher Hogwood. This period instrument performance is brought to us on a Oiseau Lyre compact disc.

0: We just heard 18-year-old cellist Jan Vargas Nedvecki from Wilmette, Illinois, perform the third movement of Sonata in D Major by 18th-century composer Pietro Locatelli, arranged by 19th-century cellist Carlo Alfredo Piatti. Welcome to From the Top, where outstanding young musicians come to play. I'm your host, pianist Peter Dugan. Today's show toggles between pieces in major and minor keys. The distinction between the two is one of the first harmonic lessons we learn as young musicians, the concept and essential guide for shaping the overall character of a composition. I'm excited to hear how our young artists express the nuances of these tonalities in their performances today. The piece we just heard in the bright and sunny key of D major comes from the Baroque era, when a piece of music took on a specific emotional affect dictated by its key, along with tempo and phrasing. There's even a musical theory called the doctrine of affections from that time period. Now let's meet cellist Jan Vargas Nedvecki, who we just heard embracing the exuberance of Locatelli's D major sonata. Jan, hey, welcome to From the Top.
1: Thank you for having me.
2: I just love the energy you bring to this piece. You played it with so much creativity, charm, passion. It was a delight to play it with you.
1: It was really a delight to play with you too.
2: This piece is interesting because the original violin sonata it's based on is Baroque. And then Piatti was this virtuoso from the Romantic era. How does the music speak to you?
1: For me, it's really a combination of both. I feel like some sections feel so Baroque, but there's also some sections you can really tell it's Piatti writing it, especially, you know, those really virtuosic sections. I love to play them more romantic just to show the difference between the two composers.
2: Jan, could you actually play a spot that you feel sounds very Baroque?
1: Yeah, for sure.

0: Yeah, totally. It has that poise and lilt. Now give me something juicy and romantic. Yeah. So beautiful.
1: Yeah, I really love it.
0: How did you find your way to the cello?
1: My sister plays the piano. She got accepted to a music festival in Europe when she was about 15. So I was like five. Our family all went with her. It was a festival called Musica Mundi in Belgium. She

0: played a lot of chamber music there. My favorite instrument when I was, you know, listening to her groups was definitely the cello. It just felt so free and so natural, and the people who played it, they all came from the same teacher in Belarus. They all had like long hair and they played it.
1: Rock stars.
0: Rock stars. Kind of like rock stars. And I'm like, I want to play that instrument. So I came home and I started taking lessons.
1: Wow.
0: Coincidentally, I was accepted into the same music camp as my sister was. Musica Mundi in Belgium. So I went there.
1: Oh, full circle.
0: Yeah. And the same cello teacher that taught those people I was telling you about before, he gave me lessons there. And he was this Belarusian man, Vladimir Perlin, you know, and the lessons were very unique. It was very old school, very Russian style. But after that, he would come over here to Chicago from Belarus and live with us for 2 weeks for a couple of years. He was basically my teacher throughout the next few years until I found a new teacher here.
1: Wow. Do you speak any Russian?
0: I do, not very well, but I speak some Russian. I can understand it for sure.
1: Wow.
0: He only spoke Russian too.
1: Oh, so your lessons were only in Russian?
0: Oh, yes, yes.
1: That's pretty intense. What do you like to do when you take a break from practicing and from schoolwork?
0: When I'm traveling, I love to hike. Mm. That's really one of my favorite things.
1: Are you a speed hiker? Let me get to the top as quick as I can.
0: Oh, yeah.
1: Or
0: stop
1: and smell the roses?
0: Oh, no. I get to the top as quick as I can.
1: Okay.
0: Yeah.
1: You would leave me way in the dust then if we were hiking together. Jan, I think you've earned yourself the right to go take a hike if you'd like. You've just played so beautifully today. And thanks for sharing your joy with me and with all of our listeners.
0: Thank you so much.
1: 18-year-old Jan Vargas-Nedvetsky from Wilmette, Illinois.
2: In great contrast to the Locatelli, we will now hear the stormy third movement of Beethoven's Sonata for Piano and Violin No. 4 in the unsettling key of A minor, performed by 16-year-old violinist Lily Sullivan from Bloomington, Indiana, with yours truly on the piano.

0: That was 16-year-old violinist Lily Sullivan from Bloomington, Indiana, performing the third movement of Beethoven's Sonata for Piano and Violin No. 4 in A minor, with me, Peter Dugan, on the piano. Now, let's meet Lily Sullivan herself. Lily, welcome to From the Top.
1: That was a beautiful performance.
2: Thank you. Thank you very much.
1: That was so much fun to play with you.
2: Thank you.
1: Where have you been honing your craft?
2: Well, particularly in chamber music, I study at the Music Institute of Chicago Academy.
1: And you're not from Chicago.
2: I am not, no.
1: So what is that journey like?
2: It's a weekly 4.5 to 5 hour car drive, yeah.
1: So what makes it worth the time and the commitment?
2: I would say the connections and the learning experiences cultivated there most definitely make it worth it.
1: Yeah. How long have you been part of that program?
2: This is my fourth year with them, and it's
1: wow.
2: Such a privilege.
1: You mentioned the orchestra. You're the concertmaster of said orchestra?
2: I am, yes.
1: Congrats.
2: Thank you.
1: How long have you had the role?
2: Well, actually, I just got it. Yeah.
1: Wow.
2: Yeah.
1: Congratulations.
2: Thanks.
1: What does it feel like to hold that position of responsibility in a group that you've been a member of for a while?
2: It's really such a privilege because I know that our conductor is really wonderful and really meticulous. It was nice to take an audition and earn that and think, I've put in the work that I needed to. I'm learning
1: right.
2: A new skill.
1: Right, exactly. Do you come from a musical family, Lily?
2: I do not, no. My mom is a wildlife photographer. She does such extraordinary work. She travels to a lot of really interesting places. She specializes in big cats.
1: Oh my God.
2: Like tigers and such.
1: What's her prized photo that she's captured, her most prized?
2: Well, recently she had a photo of hers selected to be in the Remembering Tigers book that's coming out, and there's going to be an exhibition in London featuring that, so we're all so proud of her.
1: What would you say are the biggest challenges that you've already encountered on your journey as a young musician with professional aspirations?
2: Ooh, I would say one of my personal biggest challenges is not analyzing my playing as I'm giving a performance.
1: Yes.
2: Yeah. For me, what I noticed is, anytime there would be a little imperfection or something that I wasn't quite pleased with, it would completely detract from the overall musical idea and the quality of the performance. And then I thought, this isn't fair to me. This isn't fair to the composer. This isn't fair to the audience. I have to deliver a product that is whole in terms of integrity and musicianship.
1: Totally. I completely agree. Thank you, Lily, for that Beethoven performance. That will stay with me. It was so much fun.
2: Thank you. Thank you so much for having me. It was a privilege.
1: 17-year-old violinist and high school senior Lily Sullivan from Bloomington, Indiana.
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0: We're back with another piece in a major key, Bach's Prelude and Fugue in C major from Book 2 of The Well-Tempered Clavier. A new system of tuning had just been developed in this period, enabling the keyboard to be played in any key without needing to be retuned. Capitalizing on this innovation, Bach actually wrote 48 preludes and fugues, two for every major and minor key. Now, let's hear 17-year-old Caleb Sharkey from New York, New York, performing Bach's majestic Prelude and Fugue in C major, Book 2. Caleb, whenever you're ready, please take it from the top.

0: That was 17-year-old pianist Caleb Sharkey from New York, New York, performing Bach's Prelude and Fugue in C major from Book 2 of The Well-Tempered Clavier. Caleb, welcome to From the Top.
1: Thank you.
0: I hear the intelligence in your playing, the clarity of the lines and the polyphony. There's also sensitivity to harmony and nuance, and you bring yourself to the music.
1: Thank you very much.
0: Let's talk a little bit about what it means to play Bach, especially as a pianist, as someone who's playing this modern instrument.
1: Well, so for this piece specifically, one of the things that I really love about it is it really transcends a piano. When I play the piece, I can hear it on an organ because I think there's just this huge, grandiose sound. That's what I try to think about when I'm starting the piece.
0: Yeah, I heard the fullness. In general, is Bach a favorite for you?
1: Yeah, I mean, many people think that Bach is too mathematical or cerebral. I, in the past, maybe had that view, but over time, as I started to listen to him more and play him more and study him, I realized the beauty in it. And it isn't just the natural beauty of these pieces, but the beauty of these crazy mathematical things that he does. There is something beautiful about that too.
0: Right. What about some of the specific challenges of playing a Bach fugue? Have you played many?
1: I've played a few, like maybe five or six, yeah. Something my teacher has me do every time I start learning a fugue is to identify all the subjects when they come in. The subject is the main, I guess, idea of the piece, because sometimes they can be really hidden, like in between the different voices and stuff. It's a little bit of a scavenger hunt.
0: Caleb, would you share with our listeners your musical journey, where it started and how you got to this moment?
1: I guess it started when I was around six or seven. My mom is an amateur pianist, so we have a piano at home. My first lessons were with my mom, but then I started studying with her teacher too, which was a great experience. And I also took a violin for like 2 or 3 years somewhere in the middle of
0: Oh, wow. I didn't know that.
1: When I was like 9 or 10, maybe. I kept along with piano the whole way because it was sort of like my first love. Just something about those keys. Then another notable aspect of my musical journey is when I was at the Metropolitan Opera Children's Chorus.
0: Yeah.
1: That was definitely a huge part of my musical education. I learned a ton from that.
0: How many years were you taking part in the children's chorus at the Met?
1: Well, I was probably there for 3 to 4 years, but I was auditioning and singing in actual operas for 2 seasons, I think. So I did 6 productions.
0: So we're talking to someone who has performed on the stage of the Metropolitan Opera over 60 times. That's so cool. Which production was most memorable when you think back on it?
1: Well, I think for my musical journey and like my education, Magic Flute, it was a solo role. Unfortunately, I never made it on stage for that production. I was the understudy, or they call it the cover.
0: The cover.
1: I was very upset at the time because I just really wanted to be, they're like these three creatures on the stage. They have like these weird tattoos and stuff. And
0: oh, that's the Drei Nebchen, right?
1: The three boys.
0: The three boys.
1: Yeah.
0: That's one of the most beautiful moments of the opera.
1: Yeah. I was upset at the time, but I think it taught me how to handle rejection and, you know, that not everything you can get easily. So
0: yeah,
1: it was
0: right.
1: An important life lesson.
0: Right, for sure. I understand you're also beginning to explore composition. Any projects that you've been composing that you're excited about?
1: Well, actually, something very exciting I've been working on is an opera.
0: Whoa!
1: I started it at the beginning of last year. I'm still working on it. It's a massive project. It's based on The Great Gatsby, the book. Because I read that in English class in 10th grade, and I really loved it.
0: That's a great idea. Well, Caleb, thank you so much for spending this time with us. The performance was amazing, and it's so nice to chat.
1: Thank you. You too.
0: 17-year-old pianist, singer, and composer Caleb Sharkey from New York, New York. 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

Welcome back to From the Top, where outstanding young musicians come to play. I'm your host, pianist Peter Dugan. It's so great to be with all of you this week and every week, thanks to the generosity of Susan and Gerald Slavitt. Today we've been enjoying a stellar group of young musicians whose repertoire alternates between canonical pieces in major and minor keys. Now we have an exciting new composition by 16-year-old Jack Kent Cook Young artist, composer and violinist Malik Muhammad from Chicago, Illinois. We'll now hear the first movement of Malik Muhammad's string quartet, Magnitude, written and recorded in 2024. The performers are Marian Mayuga and Matt Masaccio on violin, Mason Spencer on viola, and Francisco Malaspin on cello.

0: That was the first movement of 16-year-old composer and violinist Malik Mohammed's Magnitude, written and recorded in 2024. The performers were Marion Mayuga and Matt Masaccio on violin, Mason Spencer on viola, and Francisco Malespín on the cello. And now, let's meet this accomplished composer, violinist, and Jack Kent Cook young artist. Malik, welcome to From the Top.
1: Thank you, thank you. Thank you for having me.
2: This is such a beautiful piece you've written.
1: Thank you.
2: And the creativity you brought to the ensemble. String quartets have been written for hundreds of years now, but you did things I've never heard with the way that you incorporate rhythmic elements, the sort of repeating ostinatos. It's very unique. It feels like very you.
1: Thank you. Thank you.
2: Can you describe the intention of the first movement?
1: Okay, so the first movement is my favorite. It's the movement I was most excited to compose. It's inspired from Strung by Jessie Montgomery. When composing this piece, I worked really closely with her. So Strung has a really kind of special place in my heart. With a lot of Jessie Montgomery's pieces, she uses non-conventional ways of showing forth her music.
2: Right, like extended techniques on the instrument.
1: Yeah, I knew I wanted to do something like that.
2: So you wanted to use a rhythmic percussive element.
1: Yeah, obviously you can't write the beat on the back of the violin or the viola into the score. So when I was hearing it, I plugged a drum set in. That's how I wanted to imitate the violin, viola, and cello players. So the stomping and then the knocking on the back of the instrument.
2: So you kind of get a bass drum and a snare drum.
1: Yeah, yeah.
2: Yeah, I love the way it turned out.
1: I was really nervous. It took a while for it to come together. Really thankful for the musicians. They did an amazing job.
2: When was the first moment when you felt like, I think I just composed a piece of music?
1: The first time I kind of had an experience with composition, we were in this recital playing Let My People Go. My music teacher at the time, Phyllis Calderon, she was working with my brother and I was bored, so I kind of played the melody in like a higher key. And she said that sounded really nice. She let me play that melody on stage when they performed. I was 7, so you know, I didn't do much composition after that.
2: Sure.
1: During quarantine, I was with the program Chicago From Scratch. They worked with me over a period of like 8 weeks online. I didn't have a composing software, so they shared their screen. I told them what I wanted in the piece.
2: Wow, I see.
1: They were really hands-on.
2: What's a favorite experience that you've had as a composer?
1: After finally getting done with composing the piece and getting to hear it live, it's really rewarding, especially because the program I use, it sounds really robotic, so you can't really kind of hear much emotion behind it.
2: Right. The musicians breathe life into your imagination. I know you are a young man of many, many accomplishments, many interests. Could you share one or two of those other passions with me?
1: I really enjoy architecture. I was with an architecture program called ACE, Architecture and Construction Engineering, in Chicago. And then I love plants. I got into it a little after quarantine. I have some rare plants in my room. Like, I have a variegated monstera. I have a lot of variegated philodendrons. I really just have tropical plants. My room stays very hot and humid, and there's a lot of 24-hour grow lights in my room.
2: So does that interfere with your sleep?
1: I've kind of learned to just like live with it.
2: Malik, thank you so, so much for sharing your composition with us today, for spending some time chatting with me. We're happy to have you as part of the From the Top family.
1: Thank you for having me. This was a really great opportunity.
0: 16-year-old Jack Kent Cook young artist, composer, and violinist Malik Mohammed from Chicago, Illinois. Composed by Claude Debussy, who loved the black keys of the piano, this next piece is in the key of G-flat major, supporting his recognizably dreamy, warm, and resonant palette. Let's now drift into a performance of Green from his song cycle Ariette Oubliée by 17-year-old soprano Violet Paris Hilmer from Brooklyn, New York. I'll be performing with Violet on the piano. Are you ready?
3: I'm ready.
2: I'm so looking forward to making music together. Shall we take it from the top?
3: Yes.
2: Let's do it.

0: You just heard Claude Debussy's Green from his song cycle Ariette Oubliée, performed by 17-year-old soprano Violet Paris Hilmer from Brooklyn, New York, with yours truly on the piano. Violet, welcome to From the Top. What a joy to play with you.
1: Thank you. I'm happy to be here.
2: Let's talk a little bit about this text. It's a beautiful poem by Verlaine. What is its essential content?
1: I am presenting my love to someone who I'm interested in, and I have all these emotions that come with it, mostly excitement, but there's also like fear and anxiety about what they're going to say and how they'll feel about what I'm saying.
2: And yeah, don't break my heart.
1: Yeah, right? Don't break my heart. I'm taking a risk.
2: Right.
1: And so it's a real journey. There's so many shifts. The ending is like, just let me rest here a while in this bliss.
2: Yeah, yeah. Is there something in particular that interests you in the piece?
1: Probably my favorite moment is when I say, still ringing from your kisses. I float up to like a G flat, I think.
2: Yeah.
1: Crazy.
2: Yeah. Are you particularly drawn to this kind of impressionistic French music?
1: Mm-hmm. Yeah. I'm trying to learn the whole song cycle right now.
2: What do you think it is about this kind of repertoire that makes it especially attractive to you?
1: It's not always so direct. You have to do a lot of text work to find the inner monologue of the piece, which I love.
2: When did you first become aware that singing was more than just a hobby?
1: Right before the pandemic, I was in a musical called Once Upon the Mattress. I played Lady Larkin. I wanted so badly to be one of the big belty roles. I didn't get a role like that because I don't have that kind of voice. And that's when I sort of realized that I have a voice for classical music. In ninth grade, I auditioned for a role in a New York City opera production called The Garden of the Finzi Contini, the opera by Ricky Ian Gordon. I was the young version of Micole. I ended up doing this role with all these opera singers, and I just loved it.
2: You caught the bug from that.
1: Yeah, I'm really lucky.
2: I had the opportunity of seeing a YouTube video of your beautiful performance of the national anthem at the official 9/11 memorial service this year at Ground Zero. Wow. How did that amazing opportunity come about?
1: I was actually recommended to, I think, the music coordinator who went to my chorus director, and she recommended me 2 years ago. I didn't get it, but every year she would ask me to submit again. And so this was the year that they wanted me to do it. I think that it was fate, because 2 years ago, it wouldn't have been an election year and probably not as many important people would have been there.
2: So who were these important people who were there?
1: Well, I had Kamala Harris and Joe Biden, the front row with their hands on their hearts.
2: What was the most exciting or meaningful thing about singing at that event?
1: People are holding signs of the people that they lost, sobbing. No matter how you feel about the state of our country, all the people who were there who had lost their loved ones were filling that place in their heart. They were trying to fill that void. Mm-hmm. It really means a lot to them that someone's singing the national anthem and holding up the flag. I was not prepared for that. It was really touching to see so many people, regardless of their beliefs, come together to honor this thing that happened in our city.
2: It's a very classy rendition of the anthem, heartfelt and simple in a good way.
1: Yeah, I wasn't trying to do any flourish.
2: Right. I just want to reflect back to you that what I hear is that you have so much tenacity. It's just really impressive, and you're so humble about it all, too.
1: Oh, thank you.
2: Thank you for your beautiful performance today, for your keen intelligence, and the good company.
1: Oh, thank you so much. I'm so happy to be here.
0: 17-year-old soprano Violet Paris Hilmer from Brooklyn, New York. Our final young artist today is another amazing Jack Kent Cook young artist, 16-year-old cellist Nicholas Kim from Fort Lee, New Jersey. He and I will be performing the second movement of Shostakovich's cello sonata in D minor. While the sonata is in D minor, this scherzo is actually in A minor and journeys to some very unexpected tonal areas, including jarringly abrupt shifts to A flat major and G flat major, some of the most distant keys from the overall tonality of A minor. Here's 16-year-old cellist Nicholas Kim with me, Peter Dugan, on the piano, performing the frenzied second movement of Shostakovich's Cello Sonata in D minor.

0: That was the second movement of Shostakovich's Cello Sonata in D Minor, performed by 16-year-old cellist Nicholas Kim, with me, Peter Dugan, on the piano. Nick, welcome to From the Top.
1: Hello.
0: That was so much fun to play together.
1: Yeah.
0: You play with so much power. My 9-foot piano here could barely keep up with your sound. It's very physical. You brought so much to the piece. What excites you about performing it?
1: I would say the differences in every movement. It's like a different story. There's lots of parts in this movement that have a very quick change of character. I really like the harmonics. It reminds me of when I was younger.
0: Oh.
1: Because when you're younger, you usually just slide on the cello for fun. And that's kind of imitating that.
0: Can you actually play a little bit of that harmonic passage? And yeah, we can listen for that kind of boyish, playful quality.
1: Mm-hmm.
0: Nice. Yeah, and even what I'm playing at that part sounds almost like a children's tune. It's very simple, very innocent. And then, of course, other parts of this piece are like furious.
1: Yeah.
0: That contrast is definitely a really fun element, and you brought it out really well in your performance.
1: Thank you. Thank you. One of my teachers teaches a lot of younger kids that are in fifth grade, sixth grade. I told her that I enjoyed working with kids, so she gave me an opportunity.
0: That's
1: to
0: great.
1: Work with them.
0: What have you learned through your experiences as a teacher?
1: Patience is very important, because as a teacher, you can start to get impatient if your student doesn't do what you tell them right away.
0: Mm-hmm. What are some highlights for you musically? Performance experiences or any kind of musical moment?
1: This May at Manhattan School, I got to play Dvorak cello concerto with the orchestra.
0: Ooh.
1: So that was really fun.
0: With which orchestra?
1: The Philharmonic at Manhattan School.
0: The Manhattan School of Music?
1: Yeah.
0: Wow. Was that the pre-college orchestra?
1: Yeah.
0: So all of your peers?
1: Yeah, they're all playing with me.
0: Wow. So. That's like one of the greatest pieces of music ever written for cello.
1: Mm-hmm.
0: Cello is not your only instrument, right?
1: Yeah. I play the piano.
0: Which was first?
1: Piano was first, actually.
0: Yeah? How old were you when you started piano?
1: 4.
0: Wow.
1: I just started playing around.
0: Yeah, me too. That's when I started. When did you decide to add another instrument and why?
1: I would say a year after, because my other siblings all play piano with a string instrument. One of my sisters play violin and piano.
0: Right.
1: And the other used to play viola and piano.
0: Mm-hmm.
1: So
0: a cello would therefore complete the piano trio.
1: Mm-hmm.
0: So do you and your siblings play chamber music together?
1: Yeah, actually, we were in the New York Youth Symphony program as a piano trio.
0: Oh, cool.
1: But I have a younger brother now, which also plays viola. We played a piano quartet.
0: Now you've got piano quartets.
1: Yeah.
0: Where do you study music?
1: I study music at the Manhattan School of Music.
0: How long have you been doing that program?
1: Since 2015. So this year will be my 9th year.
0: Wow. So you were really young when you started there.
1: Yeah, yeah.
0: Are there any ways that you use your music experience and chops to help others?
1: Yeah, I participate in Solos and Luna Arts. We go to senior centers or hospitals to play for those with special needs.
0: Mm-hmm.
1: We played a series of concerts at Paramus Hospital.
0: Nice.
1: For people with Alzheimer's.
0: Wow. How was that experience for you?
1: It was really memorable because we played old pop songs. So we were hoping that they would remember. At one point, a lot of them were crying.
0: Wow.
1: And they started singing along.
0: Wow.
1: So that really stuck with me.
0: Well, Nick, before you go, I need to congratulate you. You are a Jack Kent Cooke Young Artist. Congratulations.
1: Thank you.
0: Do you have an idea of what you want to do with the funds, or maybe you've already started to put them to work?
1: I would put most of my funds into renting my cello. I was planning on going to Korea for a summer camp.
0: Wow.
1: I was also planning on applying to music festivals.
0: Well, we're really happy to be able to support you in your musical journey.
1: Thank you so much.
0: Thanks for being on the show.
1: Thank you.
0: 16-year-old cellist Nicholas Kim from Fort Lee, New Jersey. And that's our show for today, folks. Clearly, all of these works are major, whatever key they're in. And so are our young musicians, who we thank with all our hearts for their artistry and deep commitment to excellence. I'll leave you with a from-the-top flashback from 2005 of the Chicago Children's Choir and the Chicago Youth Symphony's Encore Chamber Orchestra performing Simple Gifts and Zion's Walls from Old American Songs, arranged, of course, by Aaron Copland and set in the bucolic pastoral keys of A-flat and F major, respectively. As always, thank you for listening, and please join me, Peter Dugan, next week on From the Top.

We'd like to thank our engineers for this episode, Jean Nemirovsky and Max Lebien at WFMT, and Daniel Bui at Sound on Sound Studios. Thanks to the Chicago Symphony Orchestra's Young Composers Initiative, the Nagani Music Institute at the CSO, and the Civic Orchestra of Chicago. A heartfelt thank you to the Jack Kent Cook Foundation. 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
1: We will now hear a motet by Pierre de la Rue entitled Considera Israel. This performance will feature the Clarks Group under the direction of David Wickham and will be brought to us today on an ASV compact disc.

That was David Wickham and the Clarks Group performing Pierre de la Rue's motet, Considera Israel. This recording came from an ASV compact disc. Our next selection will be Suite for String Orchestra, a 1909-1910 composition by the English composer Frank Bridge. This performance will feature the Bournemouth Sinfonietta under the direction of Norman Delmar, and is brought to us on a Shondos compact disc.

That was Frank Bridges' Suite for String Orchestra, performed here by the Bournemouth Sinfonietta, conducted by Norman Del Mar, in a recording for Shondos Compact Disc. Up next, we'll be hearing three trio sonatas by the French Baroque composer Jean-Ferry Rebel. These pieces are written for two violins, viola da gamba, and keyboard, and are each named for a different Roman goddess. We will hear the sonata in F major, La Vénus, followed by the sonata in E minor, La Junon, and lastly the sonata in D major, La Pallas, named for the goddesses Venus, Juno, and Pallas Athena, respectively. This performance by the Ensemble Rebel is brought to us on a Deutsche Harmonia Mundi compact disc.

We just heard the Ensemble Rebelle in their rendition of three trio sonatas by the composer Jean-Ferry Rebelle. We heard, in order, the sonata in F major, La Vénus, the sonata in E minor, La Junon, and the sonata in D major, La Palace, in a recording for Deutsche Harmonia Mundi compact disc. Our next selection today will be Cantus Arcticus, a concerto for birds and orchestra by the Finnish composer Eino-Juhani Rautavaara. We will hear Leif Segerstam conducting the Helsinki Philharmonic Orchestra in a recording for Ondine compact disc.

That was Rautavaara's Concerto for Birds and Orchestra, Cantus Arcticus, performed by the Helsinki Philharmonic Orchestra, conducted by Leif Segerstam. This recording came from an Ondine compact. Up next, we will hear Chansons et Danses, or Song and Dances, a piece for wind quintet by the French composer Vincent Dandy, opus number 50. We will hear the Sylvan Winds performing in a recording for Koch Compact Disc.

That was the Sylvan Winds performing Vincent Dandy's Chanson et Danse, Opus 50. This recording was brought to us on a Coke compact disc. Up next, we'll be hearing the 1945 Cello Concerto by British composer Ernest John Moran. This performance features cellist Raphael Walfish and the Bournemouth Sinfonietta under the direction of Norman Delmar. All brought to us on a Shondos compact disc.